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1: A confident win for Andy Burnham in the Makerfield by-election, paving the way for him to challenge the PM.
2: There is a chance now to build a new politics based on unity and hope, turning away from the path that takes us to a divided, dark politics. We must now take this path and bring people back together and get things working properly again.
1: The Greater Manchester Mayor won by over 9,000 votes, seeing off the challenge from Reform UK's candidate Robert Kenyon. His victory sets up a potential leadership contest and piles pressure on Sir Keir Starmer, who insists he will not quit and will fight any attempt to challenge him. Elsewhere, a shock result in Scotland as the Conservatives win their first Westminster by-election in nearly 50 years. They took Aberdeen South from the SNP, a comfortable victory with a majority of nearly 6,000 votes. Tory SNP Douglas Lumsden will resign from Holyrood to take up a seat at Westminster.
3: To my friends, supporters and volunteers, we did it. And the people of Aberdeen have spoken loud and clear. We stopped the SNP and we sent Labour the message that the destruction of the North Sea oil and gas industry must stop now.
1: Elsewhere, the SNP's Lara Bird has held on to Arbroath and Broughty Ferry. Another heatwave is on the way and temperatures in parts of the UK could reach as high as 34 degrees Celsius. The Met Office has issued amber heat health alerts for the east, southeast and southwest of England as well as London, and they are in place until Tuesday evening. Finally, football, and how's this for a scoreline? Canada have managed a 6-0 win over Qatar at the World Cup. It means they sit joint top of Group B with Switzerland, who earlier beat Bosnia-Herzegovina 4-1. In Group A, Czechia held South Africa to a 1-1 draw.
4: In local news, two Congleton residents have been jailed for more than 4 years between them for their part in the supply of cocaine. 41-year-old Brian Byrne and 39-year-old Sarah Teshke of Bradshaw Drive were sentenced at Chester Crown Court after admitting drugs offences. Police recovered cocaine, cash and mobile phones during a raid on their home in March. Plans to replace a vacant office block in Poynton with 28 affordable apartments have been recommended for approval. Sanctuary Housing Association wants to demolish Astra House on Spinners Lane and build a mix of one and two bedroom flats. A planning report says there's a clear need for affordable housing and highlights the site's sustainable location. And a new town centre map has been launched in Knutsford ahead of the busy summer season. The illustrated guide highlights local shops, markets, cafes and restaurants, while also promoting major events taking place over the next year. The publication's been fully funded through advertising. That's the latest. For more news from our area, click silk1069.com.
0: 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Andy Clues.
5: Morning. Guess what day it is? Friday. Practically the weekend. Weeks whiz by, innit? Starting us off today, Nathan Dorr and Little Mix, that current song from The Script, and all the usual 6 o'clock breakfast show stuff.

Wake Up with Andy Clues, 106.9 FM, Cheshire Silk. 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

0: Cheshire Salt Radio. That is the current tune from The Script, Man in the Arena. And before that, No Time for Tears from Nathan Dorr and Little Mix. Friday, the 19th of June, day 170 of 2026, 195 to go. Today is National Ugliest Dog Day. Not sure if that's a competition where we find the UK's ugliest dog, or you just celebrate if you think your dog's ugly. Thing is, even ugly dogs are cute, aren't they? I think it's the fur. The moon phase tonight is waxing crescent. No gibbous, I'm afraid, which is a shame, really, because I like saying the word gibbous. 25% illuminated. It is the 986th pre-furlough and 934th post-furlough breakfast show. Sun rose this morning at 4:40, sets at 9:39, giving us 16 hours and 59 minutes of daylight. No extras. We're getting close to the equinox, so things slow down a little bit. And following the equinox, we're losing minutes. We haven't even got into summer yet, particularly. First Uppers is here. Get in touch if you'd like to join our very exclusive club. It's the last one of the week. 01625 269000 on the phone. You can pop it on the socials. We'll do the roll call roughly around 6:30 this morning. And being a Friday, we launched the day with the best Friday launch song we have, which, of course, is the Singing Walrus and the Good Morning Song.
1: Good morning.
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0: Without a doubt, the best Friday launch song we have, the Singing Walrus and the Good Morning Song. It's so versatile, it works well on a Monday too. Up next, we've got music from Annie Lennox and some education.
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0: So breakfast, Friday morning, that is Annie Lennox with Little Bird. On the way around about 6.30 this morning, we've got our final First Uppers Club of the week. If you'd like to join, 01625 269 000 on the phone. Pop it on the socials, roll call is in the next few minutes. Of course, if you are up and about at this time of the morning, according to scientists and some doctors, it means you are thinner and less depressed. And also, highly likely, if you're an early riser, to have completed 6 tasks before 7am, including exercise, meditation, and the rather cruel and noisy vacuuming. Yeah, roll call's on the way.
1: This is Friday's Did You Know?
0: To the tune this morning of Terry and June. Round about 20 past 6 each weekday morning, we try and bring you something educational. Doesn't happen much in the rest of the show from me, but I do learn stuff through you, so I like to try and sort of keep up. And at least at one point in the day and early on, I relay an effort. This is Fridays. The speed of a computer mouse is measured in, get this, Mickeys. I'm not sure if they're taking the Mickey or not with that one. But anyway, you can have it. Feel free to use it in your general day-to-days. There'll be another one on Monday morning's breakfast show.

Rose, and before that, of course, DNCE and Cake by the Ocean. I heard that for a while. Let's have a look at Friday's first uppers. Lovely big club this morning once again. Early risers are Mark Hewitt at midnight, Martin James at 3:31, Darren Haywood at 3:55, Kate Gordon at 4:43. Kate sent some community news. Ian Clark at 5:23. He sent community news, and Natalie Clark at 5:34. On our main Facebook page, Baz, I'm so tired this morning. Another late one. Baz Oldfield has been in touch. He's got community news for us. Morning, Baz. Sarah Louise Kasama has got community news. Morning, Sarah. Duncan Moore has done his obligatory Friday stuff. More on that in community news. Sue Donahue is with us, sent some community news. But early on, they found out what's wrong with Kylo. That's the dog, and he's got an abscess, apparently, so he's on antibiotics. Get better soon, Kylo. Rob Mort sent community news. Linda Pearson has got a sad day today. She's attending a funeral this afternoon. And East Talbot Whiston said, morning, have a lovely day. Carol Kappa said, this weekend I'll be aiming to sleep, not managed it this week. Well, good luck with that, Carol. Kev Kimpton sent a bit of community news, as has Mick Greenall. Told you, lovely big club. Closed now, it reopens again tomorrow morning. No, it doesn't. Well, it can, but I'm not doing it. No, it'll be Monday, won't it? Because today's Friday. I have to sort myself out. I need a coffee, I think. But yeah, the club is shut. It reopens again Monday morning. If you missed out today, it's back again on Monday. Don't worry. We do it every day. You'll be all right.

0: Kylie Minogue and Light Up. Today sees the start of a six-day heatwave in certain areas. It is having quite a knock-on effect for us. It is going to be pretty warm. We're not talking 30s, but it's going to be warm for the next few days. Today, generally cloudy, but plenty of sunshine breaking through. High pollen count and certainly warmer than it was yesterday. Full weather check just ahead of the latest news and sports at 7 o'clock. Up next, we'll see how things are looking on the roads.
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1: Not bad so far this morning on the motorways and major routes. Still fairly quiet, as you'd expect. We are expecting some issues around the Royal Cheshire County show. Although the show is finished, the takedown and the tidy up is still going on, which means there's restrictions on the roads until late on Sunday. This is between the M6 around Junction 19 at Knutsford, along the A556 and around the showground itself. The works continue on Oak Street in Crewe. That's closed eastbound, the A532, between Edelson Road and Mill Street. And we also have those works continuing on Chester Road in Macclesfield. Again, temporary traffic lights near to Tollbar Road could cause one or two problems a bit later. Anything you spot today, 01625 26 9000.
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0: Favourite song from Ariana Grande, that's Hate That I Made You Love Me. Meltdown before that, Niall Horan and Stardust, The Music Sounds Better With You. On the way, got a Rewind song from 1967 as part of our What Are You Playing Them For? We'll play it for you, and we'll tell you the reason, and we'll do it all next.
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0: That is our rewind tune from 1967, the Spencer Davis Group and I'm a Man, part of our... What are you playing them for? Well, it's actually nothing to do with 1967. It's 2 years before, 19th of June 1965. The Who, Solomon Burke, Zoot Money, Cliff Bennett and the Rebel Rousers, John Mayall's Blues Breakers, the Spencer Davis Group, Marianne Faithfull, Long John Baldry, The Byrds, featuring a young Ronnie Wood, Dave Whiting and the Ray Martin Group, all appeared at Uxbridge Blues Festival in England. Tickets cost between 7 and 6 and 10 and 6. Sometimes it's a bit difficult to find stuff to fit. Some days you get loads of musical historical stuff. Other days you're having to sort of merge it around. And I wanted to hear that song from the Spencer Davis Group, which is the reason we played it today with very loose historical context as part of our What Are You Playing Them For? We'll have another belter on Monday. Up next, the latest news and sport at 7 o'clock.
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0: Dry today, a mixture of cloud and sunshine right the way through the day till there's a bit more thicker cloud later in the afternoon. High pollen count and a top temperature around Knutsford of 25 Celsius.
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2: Sir Keir Starmer has congratulated Andy Burnham after his Makerfield by-election win.
3: I do hereby declare that Andy Burnham is duly elected. Thank you.
2: The PM says voters chose Labour's campaign of hope and optimism over division and hate. The Greater Manchester Mayor won by over 9,000 votes, seeing off the challenge from Nigel Farage's Reform UK. Making his speech straight after, he had a direct message for his party.
4: But I do say to my own party, this is a final chance to change. This is what people said directly to me on the hundreds of doorsteps that I stood on. We must hear it, we must act upon it, and we must get it right. There will be no second chance.
2: Mr. Burnham's victory sets up a potential leadership contest unless the Prime Minister agrees to step down. Sir Keir has insisted he will fight any attempt to challenge him. Meanwhile, the Conservatives have pulled off a shock win in Scotland.
5: And I declare that Douglas Lumsden is elected to serve in the United Kingdom Parliament as the member for the Aberdeen South constituency. Yeah!
2: The seat was previously held by former SNP Westminster leader Stephen Flynn. Elsewhere, the SNP's Lara Bird held on to Arbroath and Broughty Ferry. Amber heat health alerts are in place in southern England ahead of another heatwave this weekend. The Met Office says temperatures could reach 32 degrees Celsius in the south of England on Sunday and potentially reach as high as 34 degrees on Monday. The London Marathon will take place over 2 days next year. As a one-off, the men's, women's and elite events will be spread across the weekend. And we have our first country through to the knockout stage of the World Cup. Mexico's 1-0 victory over South Korea has sent the co-hosts 3 points clear at the top of Group A, sending them through to the next stage. That's the latest from Radio News Hub. I'm Grace McIntosh.
6: In local news, a man and woman from Congleton have been sentenced to more than 4 years in prison between them for supplying cocaine. 41-year-old Brian Byrne and 39-year-old Sarah Teschke of Bradshaw Drive were sentenced at Chester Crown Court this week. Byrne received 2 years and 3 months, while Teschke was jailed for 2 years. A disused office building in Poynton could be demolished to make way for new affordable housing if plans are approved. The proposals would see 28 apartments built on the Astra House site on Spinners Lane. Planning officers say the scheme would help address a shortage of affordable homes and bring a vacant site back into use. And visitors to Knutsford can now pick up the town's new 2026 centre map. The visual guide showcases the area's retail, hospitality and tourism attractions and will be available at locations including the railway station and heritage centre. Town leaders say it remains a valuable tool for promoting Knutsford all year round. That's the latest. For more news from our area, click silk1069.com.
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2: Czechia held South Africa to a 1-1 draw at the World Cup. Elsewhere in Group B, there was a 4-1 win for Switzerland over Bosnia-Herzegovina and Canada beat Qatar 6-0. Scotland take on Morocco in their second game tonight, while Steve Clarke thinks they can use their underdog status to their advantage. Midfielder Ryan Christie says he's just delighted to be sharing the world stage with his idol.
7: When I was younger, I idolised Messi growing up, so to think, you know, you're playing on the same kind of stage as him now is pretty cool, especially the age he's at, and watching him do his thing was unbelievable. And when you're playing on the stage that literally all the eyes across the globe are watching you.
2: Kickoff is at 11 p.m. England Lionesses have been drawn to play Greece in round one of the 2027 Women's World Cup playoffs. They must get through two rounds of home and away ties to qualify for next year's tournament in Brazil. And England's cricketers are in trouble after a dreadful day in the second test against New Zealand. New Zealand have been able to move from their overnight 291 for 7 to 391 all out.
1: 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Andy Clues.
0: Coming up after Benson Boone, part one of our not quite 24-hour question. We've got another belting song with Challenge Colin around about 7.30 this morning. And at 7.40, we'll find out who's getting our very first Fun for Far song of the day.

Benson Boone, sorry I'm here for somebody else. It's Cheshire Salt Radio. It is the breakfast show for a Friday morning. Stella Lefty to play. We'll have a look at the latest on the roads. Before we do anything else, though, part one of our not quite 24-hour question. We wanted to know, what car did your parents drive? Posted this yesterday around about 20 past seven. We've had some in. Thank you for those. I do remember vaguely Maxis and things like that very early on. But the one car I've got a very, very vivid memory of, and it was the last car my dad bought before he started getting company cars, was a gold Ford Granada. Proper old shape. He absolutely loved that car. I mean, probably more than us. And when we lived on a particular road, the two houses next door to each other were sort of set on a hill. The driveways were very steep. And our next door neighbour was changing the tyre in the garage of his house. And that tyre rolled down the drive across our bit of garden and into my dad's rear passenger door. And that's the first and only time I've ever seen him cry. Anyway, Midge Atkinson said, parents having a car, question mark. No way, I didn't have one till I was 30. Mike Moroney said, a white Ford Cortina Estate, LLC 402V. He said, I could not tell you what I did yesterday, but can somehow remember registration numbers from 45 years ago. My very first car that I bought was a red Ford Fiesta, CKU 808V. I mean, it'd been passed through like 100 other people before I got it. Love that car. And Anita Stolbert Whiston said, none. My parents never drove, walked everywhere, or bus. Tony Lawrenson said, first one I can remember in the late 70s was a Saab 99. Lynn Garlick said, when I was a child, they had a Cortina Estate. Then my dad got a long wheel-based Land Rover that used to tow the caravan. That was then swapped out for a Range Rover when I was 15, and he had that for about 25 years. Lots of kisses. Yep. I can understand keeping a car for a very long time. Finally for now, Sue Donahue said, none. None of my parents drove, so we used the bus, train or taxis. Kiss. There is a part two. Do feel free to add.

0: Current song from Stella Lefty, that is Boston. Still to come, part two of our not quite 24-hour question. What car did your parents drive is what we're looking for. We've had a few more in. Do feel free to add 01625 269 000 on the phone. Pop it on the socials and we'll see what we've got roughly around 20 past seven.
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0: Nothing to report this morning on the motorways or major routes. Expect some delays though around the Cheshire Showground. Although the show finished a couple of days ago, there's all the takedown and tidy up and whatever. So there's restrictions until late Sunday between the M6 Junction 19 at Knutsford, along the A556 and around the Cheshire Showground itself. Public transport's okay. Anything new, spot 01625 26 9000.
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Pure Salt Radio, Friday morning's breakfast show. That is the Bare Naked Ladies with 1 week. We've got Britney Spears to play, Soul to Soul, and being a Friday morning and getting to around about 7:30, we're going to play another Challenge Colin tune, which of course is another belter from our local singer-songwriter in residence, Colin Jacklin, based on your suggestions. That's coming up. Before we do that, back to part two of our not quite 24-hour question. We wanted to know, what car did your parents drive? Pauline Riles said a Volkswagen Estate. Don't make them like they used to. It was a family car, mum, dad, and carried three screaming kids in the back, and angelic me. Sure, Pauline. Sure. Baz Oldfield said a Zephyr 6 and a Ford Consul. See, they had proper names for cars back then, didn't they? You know, now we've got Duster and stuff. I was trying to think of another one off the top of my head and I couldn't. Martin James said, my dad had a Subaru Impreza. Susan Woodward said, Vauxhalls. And so am I. That means you're driving a Vauxhall? Natalie Clark said, a Hyundai, or Hyundai as I like to call them, and an Up. They still do, as sadly both me and my brother can't drive. Becky Slater had a burgundy Austin Allegro with a vinyl roof and a square steering wheel. Classic, the Allegro. My mum had one for a while. Oh, I forgot you. Dave Miller said a Blue Rover 2000 TC. It broke down a lot. I think we walked more than we drove. The Rovers, the early Rovers, weren't particularly reliable. I do seem to remember that. Claire Groves has been in touch. She said, my granddad had an orange and white Hillman Imp. He had it for years. I love that car. And I think that's it. Is that it? Yep, we're all done and dusted. Thank you so much for getting in touch with that. Very interesting, actually. We are posting a not quite 72-hour question on our social media right now. Do feel free to have a look. In fact, do have a look. And then pop something down because... otherwise, I've got nothing to talk about on Monday at 7:05, and I'll just go off on one of my rants. You know what I'm like. You know, I need structure and order. Give me that. And, you know, we might hopefully get something entertaining. Don't. And you take the risk. Anyway, it's back Monday around about 7:05. As I say, there's something new on social media right now. Feel free to have a look. Please, you'll be doing me a favour.

morning. That is Soul to Soul, Back to Life. Before that, Britney Spears with Gimme More. It's around 7:30. It's Friday. You know what that means. Challenge Colin is here. We've got another belting tune suggested by you and recorded and sent by our local singer-songwriter in residence, Colin Jacklin. Today's choice comes from Chris Taylor in Macclesfield, and it sounds like this.

Friday morning's breakfast show, Cheshire Salt Radio. That is our challenge calling tune for this week. No escape for Houdini tonight from our local singer-songwriter in residence, Colin Jack. Friday morning's breakfast show, Cheshire Salt Radio. That is our challenge calling tune for this week. No escape for Houdini.

So if you've got anything at all, it could be Teg's nose, it could be the folly in Congleton, anything, really, and in any style, apart from opera and classical, because it takes too long. Let me know what you've got. We'll play the results on a Friday. Colin has never turned down a challenge. We'll have another belter next week.

0: That is Taylor Swift's current one, I Knew It, I Knew You. Well, the wheel's spinning. That can only mean we're about to find out who's getting our very first Fug for Far song of the morning. I hope it's you, because I know you've been waiting very, very patiently. Denise Morton in Congleton. Morning, Denise. Your tune is here after we've checked the latest on the roads, and that's next.
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15: So far so good this morning on the M6, 56 and the 60. Got no reported issues and not bad on most of the major routes still this time on a Friday morning. If you're heading into and out of Congleton, you got traffic but no red lines. Very similar story in and out of Macclesfield as well today. Quick scoot up the map to Wilmslow and Alderley Edge. Yeah, okay. Bypasses are all right. Temporary lights on Wilmslow Road might cause some problems a bit later. Monk's Heath beginning to pick up. Sandbach is even okay at this moment in time. Anything you spot today, you can get in touch if it's safe and legal. The number you need is 01625 269000 and we'll have another bulletin for you in roughly the next 30 minutes.
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0: Soap Breakfast, Friday morning. That is our very first Fug for Far song of the day. That is Animal Nitrate from Suede, specially for Denise Morton in Congleton, and selected by the random request generator, the big wooden wheel behind me with all the post-it notes on. 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
0: Another one on the way after 8 o'clock. Music to come from Harry Styles. We'll do that in a second. Quick reminder, 12 o'clock today, it is the draw for the meat raffle with Win with Cheshire Silk Radio. If you've not yet entered, if you're not yet registered, you've got time. 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Click on the big banner that says Win with Cheshire Silk Radio. The meat raffle is down near the bottom. Closes at 11:30. £1 to win basically a month's worth of meat. Loads of other games that you can play on there as well, but you have to be in it to win it, okay? Instructions on how to play and what to do, all at the bottom. So check it out. Do it now while I'm playing this.

0: Current one from Harry Styles, that's Dance No More. Still to come before the news and sport at 8 o'clock. A rewind tune from The Jam going back to 1980. After 8, being a Friday, it's My Dad Joke of the Day.
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1: We're looking at a dry day today with a mixture of sunshine and cloud. There is a high pollen count in the area, unfortunately, and we're expecting a top temperature around Wilmslow of 25 Celsius later this afternoon.
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2: The Prime Minister has congratulated Andy Burnham after his by-election victory in Makerfield.
3: I do hereby declare that Andy Burnham is duly elected. Thank you.
2: It was a resounding win too, taking over 9,000 more votes than Reform UK, who were his nearest challengers. Speaking straight after, Mr. Burnham gave a direct message to his own Labour Party.
4: Everyone knows that politics isn't working. Everyone can feel that the country isn't where it should be. Tonight could, just could, be the turning point. From here on, I will give everything I have got to make it so.
2: Well, it's now expected that Mr. Burnham could issue a challenge to the Prime Minister in the next few days. This resident says Mr. Burnham is more focused on getting into Downing Street than working for people in the constituency.
5: I think we're a stepping stone to Parliament. He needs to do what he needs to do for his career. What will happen to us, I really don't know.
2: Elsewhere, the Conservatives have pulled off an impressive victory in Scotland. Douglas Lumsden won the Aberdeen South seat, one that was previously held by former SNP Westminster lead Stephen Flynn. Mr. Lumsden says he owes the win to the party leader.
6: A big part of this election victory belongs to Kemi. You know, one of her first visits when she became Conservative leader was to Aberdeen. And when she was on that flight, a fellow passenger approached her and pleaded for her to save Aberdeen and the oil and gas industry.
2: Elsewhere, the SNP held their seat in Arbroath and Broughty Ferry. Newly elected Lara Bird says her win shows the community is inclusive. Another heatwave is on the way this weekend. The Met Office says temperatures in parts of the UK could reach as high as 34 degrees Celsius. And the London Marathon will take place over 2 days in 2027. As a one-off, the men's, women's and elite events will be spread across the weekend.
7: In local news, two Congleton residents have been jailed for more than 4 years between them for their part in the supply of cocaine. 41-year-old Brian Byrne and 39-year-old Sarah Tejke of Bradshaw Drive were sentenced at Chester Crown Court after admitting drugs offences. Police recovered cocaine, cash and mobile phones during a raid on their home in March. Plans to replace a vacant office block in Poynton with 28 affordable apartments have been recommended for approval. Sanctuary Housing Association wants to demolish Astra House on Spinners Lane and build a mix of one and two bedroom flats. A planning report says there's a clear need for affordable housing and highlights the site's sustainable location. And a new town centre map has been launched in Knutsford ahead of the busy summer season. The illustrated guide highlights local shops, markets, cafes and restaurants, while also promoting major events taking place over the next year. The publication's been fully funded through advertising. That's the latest. For more news from our area, click silk1069.com.
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2: Czechia held South Africa to a 1-1 draw at the World Cup. Elsewhere in Group B, there was a 4-1 win for Switzerland over Bosnia-Herzegovina and Canada beat Qatar 6-0. Scotland take on Morocco in their second game tonight. Boss Steve Clark thinks they can use their underdog status to their advantage. Midfielder Ryan Christie says he's just delighted to be sharing the world stage with his idol.
8: When I was younger, I idolised Messi growing up, so to think, you know, you're playing on the same kind of stage as him now is pretty cool, especially the age he's at, and watching him do his thing was unbelievable. And when you're playing on the stage that literally all the eyes across the globe are watching you.
2: Kickoff is at 11 p.m. England Lionesses have been drawn to play Greece in round one of the 2027 Women's World Cup playoffs. They must get through two rounds of home and away ties to qualify for next year's tournament in Brazil. And England's cricketers are in trouble after a dreadful day in the second test against New Zealand. New Zealand have been able to move from their overnight 291 for 7 to 391 all out.
0: 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Andy Clues. Andy Clues.
1: Morning. Coming up after Charlie Pearce, Michael McDonald and Kenny Loggins all together. It's my dad joke of the day. And at 8:30, final time this week, we're going to take a look at what's putting a smile on your face with community news. Do feel free to add. Yeah.

Friday morning, Charlie Pugh, Michael McDonald, Kenny Loggins with Love in Exile. Still to come, we've got Ray to play for you. And we'll have a look at the latest on the roads. Before that, though, being a Friday, it is my dad joke of the day. Current owner of the Joker card is 7-year-old Laura Watson in Sandbach. And I must admit, following last weekend's Joker card disaster, I'm kind of hoping that Laura's got it now right the way through till Monday. Not sure I can stand another weekend as bad as last weekend. But it's not up to me. Vanessa's verdict, obviously, and it is my duty with the Friday joke to bring you one of the best jokes I can find. So, conflicted, really. Before we do the gag, got to bring you the legally mandated health and safety. If you're in the car this morning and the type of person who laughs uncontrollably, best to pull over for 30 seconds or so. Safety first, and for that one person in Cheshire, mind your head on the boot lid. If you're consuming a hot or cold beverage, please place the receptacle slightly further away than arm's length and swallow whatever it is you're drinking. Tea, coffee, hot chocolate, vodka. It is Friday after all. Last thing you want to do is start laughing, drop that receptacle, hits the floor, it breaks, spills the contents, and you spit out whatever's in your mouth over the person or dog closest to you. That has happened a couple of times. And if you're eating crisps for breakfast this morning, no matter how much you're enjoying them, no matter how good the flavour, keep them out your mouth while you hear the gag. You don't want to inhale to start laughing, accidentally swallow a crisp stuck in the back of your throat for the rest of the day. Makeup, gym, stairs and back are the short versions. That is us legally covered. This joke is yours to do with whatever you like. Feel free to use it if you want. Keep it to yourself if you prefer. Let's do it. My Friday dad joke of the day. When I was a baby, my parents used to bathe me in cheap Australian lager. It was years later when I realised that I had been fostered. There we go. That is Friday's effort. My fate now lies in Vanessa's hands. We'll get her verdict after this from Ray.

0: Ray and Where Is My Husband. Still to come, Everything But the Girl on the way. Before that, though, let's get Vanessa's verdict for my Friday dad joke of the day. Uh-oh. Brilliant. 6 different smiley faces and the Joker card awarded. Hope your weekend is better. Yes, so do I. Last weekend, having the Joker card was an absolute disaster. Fingers crossed, I'll let you know on Monday. I should be grateful, really, for the Joker card. But commiserations to Laura Watson in Sandbach. Laura had a belting starfish joke yesterday. But Laura, if you want the 24 hours of life-enhancing benefits, make sure you send us another gag. I'm sure you will, because that was excellent. 24 hours, 48 for me, 72, really, of, you know, smiles off babies in prams and pushchairs, pats on the back and handshakes off strangers. I could do without that, really. And free stuff in shops, bars, restaurants, garden centres and petrol stations. Oh, and that black and white cat might come and smile at me again through the window. It was huge. Anyway, if you've got a gag for us, get in touch, give us a call, pop it on the socials. We do them each weekday morning, bar a Friday, at 8:05.
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0: Nothing really to report on the motorways this morning. The only queues we've got currently are University Way in Crewe, heading up towards the Crewe Green roundabout. It's also busy on Western Road for some reason. There may be some roadworks or something along there. Sandbach is okay at the moment. Nothing to report. Very similar story around Congleton and Macclesfield as well. Busy but moving, but not currently no red lines. Anything new, spot 01625 26 9000.
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2: 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We're

Friday morning, that is Everything But The Girl with Missing. We've got Razorlight to play and Phil Collins coming up. And of course, we're going to find out what's putting a smile on your face today as we have a look at community news roughly around 8:30. We've got loads to get through. Last night, I went to go and visit Alfie's secondary school, where he's going to be going in September in year 7. Very impressive, actually. The school used to be a grammar school, and my dad went there. And now Alfie's going. It's me who missed out, effectively. It's a very impressive building, I have to say. Very old, but very, very impressive. All the parents were there milling around. Loads of kids were there. The head did a speech. The assistant deputy head did a speech. The head of year did a speech. Then we went into the form room, and all of a sudden, it was like going back to school. I mean, I was in a school, but me going back into school, sitting at a desk, finding a desk somewhere near the back where you're not going to get picked on by the teacher, did that. Managed to get a desk by myself. I mean, I was happy enough to share, but nobody wanted to sit with me. Can you imagine that? And then we went through a whole list of rules and everything. It just took me right back. You know, in fact, some of the rules are stricter now than they were when I was at school, but they're allowed to drink water in class. We were never allowed to do that. But anyway, I think he's going to have a cracking time. I think it's going to be a culture shock, but he always was, wasn't it? It was a massive step from primary school to big school. But I think he's going to love it, and he's going to have a transition day there next week, so he'll find out all about it himself. While I was there, though, and this is the thing that's bugging me, I saw somebody that I think I know. Okay, now, let me explain something about me. I'm brilliant with faces, terrible with names, and I just couldn't place him. And he sort of looked at me like, I know you from somewhere. But neither of us went, oh, you know, don't mean to be rude, but where do I know you from? We just sort of, the odd glance here or there. And then I spent the rest of the evening trying to avoid him, racking my brains, trying to work out. Still can't suss it. No idea who it is. But bearing in mind, his child will be going to that school. I've got about 5 years to sort it out.

Still Breakfast, that is Phil Collins, You Can't Hurry Love, and before that, Razor Light with Golden Touch. Still to come, we've got Bruno Mars to play for you. First things first, though, massive stuff today. For our community news, let's get straight into it. Angela Morris has had a mare this week. The final score is Angela 1, Simon 4 for the coveted car park spot challenge at work. She says, definitely worst week ever, exclamation mark. Simon has a new vigour. Must try harder. Well, I wonder where he got that from. Ian Clark's been in touch. He says, I may spend some time at the park tomorrow with a good book and a picnic. Sunday, breakfast with friends. Always nice. Kate Gordon is looking forward to Gawsworth Hall later to see ELO with the bestie. Two laughy smiley faces. Is that the proper ELO, or is it like an ELO tribute? I'm guessing tribute. Kev Kimpton says, well, I'm not working Saturday, and we're having a family meal at the Viceroy on Saturday night. Enjoy. I'm not jealous. I am. Mick Greenall says, morning, Andy. It's shopping day again, and I might also be picking up a fresh pickup later. Fingers crossed. Fingers crossed emoji, radio emoji, thumbs up emoji. Now, that is a shopping trip, Mick. Getting a new car, always good. Rob Moore says, morning, Andy. Last day of work, and it's only a half day. 2 weeks holiday now. Little cowshed Saturday, trying some Argentinian cuisine. Take that Sunday at the Etihad. Menorca, and then Metallica 2 weeks today. We'll still try and make the first uppers, but maybe asleep. Perfectly understandable. Have a lovely time. Baz Oldfield said, no appointments, always good. Kermit's going to come out again, and we'll go for a ride. And Jane S, to Jane S with my Andrew on his Yamaha. MotoGP this weekend, and a bit of gardening. Nothing further to report. Sarah Luz Kasama is off this weekend. My sister-in-law and brother are having an Ascot races day tomorrow in Elmsmere Port, so staying the weekend with them. Sounds fab. Sue Donahue says, morning. We know what's wrong with Kylo. He's on antibiotics. Off to church to collect food parcels and then deliver them, and then off to Buzz Bingo tonight in Stockport. Hope you have a good weekend. And finally, Martin James said, morning, Andy. Got Ava tomorrow, so it's the Trafford Centre. Do you know, I've never ever been to the Trafford Centre. And then take her out for dinner and then make a nice roast dinner on Sunday. Music ran out and restarted. That's how much we've got. Loads of great stories. We love to get them. Keep them coming in. We'll do it again Monday morning around about 8:30.

0: Bruno Mars, I Just Might. The wheel is spinning again for the final time today, final time this week, actually. We're about to find out who's getting our second and final Fug for Far song of the day. Could be you if you've been in touch. Won't be if you haven't. Sarah Jackson in Macclesfield. Morning, Sarah. Your song is here after we've checked the latest on the roads, and we'll do that next.
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1: There's an issue this morning on the M56 westbound. We've got a lane closed and slow traffic with a broken down vehicle. That is between Junction 15, the M53, and the A494 at Dunkirk, apparently. M6 is okay, M60 is all right. Busy around the Crewe Green roundabout, well, University Way. From and up to the Crewe Green roundabout, and also Western Road looking busy. Picking up now on the bypass out of Sandbach towards Old Mill Road. Congleton busy but moving. Quick look around Macclesfield. Not bad actually. One or two hold-ups in the usual places as you would expect, and it's looking particularly busy, and I'm not quite sure why, on the Silk Road just sort of past the Rigi Bianchis. Anything new spot? 01625 269000.
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0: our song of the morning. That is Supergrass with All Right, requested by Sarah Jackson in Macclesfield and selected by the random request generator, the big wooden wheel behind me with all the post-it notes on. If you've got a tune that's a belter, puts you in a good mood and sets you up for the day, and you want to hear it on the radio,
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0: There's two more on Monday morning's breakfast show. We've got a song on the way from Somba. Before that, a little bit of any other business to wrap up. We start with Mark Hewitt. On our not quite 24-hour question, we asked what was the first car or what was the car your parents used to drive. Mark said, no car, motorbike, BSA Bantam. So there you go. And then to my dad joke of the day, which once again this weekend sees me with six smiley faces and the Joker card. Bearing in mind, last week it was awful, but a terrible weekend. Hopefully this weekend will be a lot better. Vanessa says, I think that's the best joke you've ever done. And then sent me two pictures of large black and white cats. Because I said that a big fat black and white cat smiled at me through the kitchen window. Dave Sweeney sent me a photo of a black and white cat. He says, our usual black and white cat visits most days, lol. And I sent him a reply saying, yes, we've got a black and white cat too, Cupcake, but this wasn't it. It was a lot larger and a stranger cat. As in, I didn't know who it belonged to. Anyway, that is any other business. It's nice to get things wrapped up. You get in touch. It's nice to, you know, have some kind of response. Let's play you this now from Somba. This is Homewrecker on Cheshire's Silk Radio.

0: Somber, Home Wrecker, Rewind Tune on the way before the news at 9 o'clock. After that, Friday's 9 at 9.
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0: Dry today, quite a bit of sunshine around, interspersed with cloud, a bit thicker cloud later this afternoon. There is a high pollen count and we're looking at a top temperature around Poynton of 25 or 26 Celsius later today.
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2: A confident win for Andy Burnham in the Makerfield by-election, paving the way for him to challenge the PM.
3: There is a chance now to build a new politics based on unity and hope, turning away from the path that takes us to a divided, dark politics. We must now take this path and bring people back together and get things working properly again.
2: The Greater Manchester Mayor won by over 9,000 votes, seeing off the challenge from Reform UK's candidate Robert Kenyon. His victory sets up a potential leadership contest and piles pressure on Sir Keir Starmer, who insists he will not quit. Louisa has lived in Ashton in Makerfield for 21 years. A usual Green supporter, she voted Labour in this by-election. She says she would support Mr Burnham becoming Prime Minister.
4: In every party, it's nice stuff that you disagree and agree with 100%. But if, I think, say, hypothetically, Andy Burnham were to sort of take a go at the leadership in the Labour Party, say he got in as Prime Minister, he would probably be our most left-leaning Prime Minister we've had. And sometimes you do just have to take your wins.
2: Elsewhere, a shock result in Scotland as the Conservatives win their first Westminster by-election in nearly 50 years. They took Aberdeen South from the SNP, a comfortable victory with a majority of nearly 6,000 votes. Tory SNP Douglas Lumsden will resign from Holyrood to take up a seat at Westminster.
5: To my friends, supporters and volunteers, we did it.
2: Elsewhere, the SNP's Lara Bird held on to Arbroath and Broughty Ferry. Buying and selling a home will become faster and less complicated under new government plans to modernise the process. Sellers and estate agents will now have to provide key information up front, including leasehold costs and the chain status. And amber heat health alerts are in place in southern England ahead of another heat wave this weekend. The Met Office says temperatures could reach as high as 34 degrees Celsius.
6: In local news, a man and woman from Congleton have been sentenced to more than 4 years in prison between them for supplying cocaine. 41-year-old Brian Byrne and 39-year-old Sarah Teschke of Bradshaw Drive were sentenced at Chester Crown Court this week. Byrne received 2 years and 3 months, while Teschke was jailed for 2 years. A disused office building in Poynton could be demolished to make way for new affordable housing if plans are approved. The proposals would see 28 apartments built on the Astra House site on Spinners Lane. Planning officers say the scheme would help address a shortage of affordable homes and bring a vacant site back into use. And visitors to Knutsford can now pick up the town's new 2026 centre map. The visual guide showcases the area's retail, hospitality and tourism attractions and will be available at locations including the railway station and heritage centre. Town leaders say it remains a valuable tool for promoting Knutsford all year round. That's the latest. For more news from our area, click silk1069.com.
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0: Friday's 9 at 9 on the way. Coming up in this hour, one number one, one number two, one number three, two number fours, a number five, two number sevens, and a number eight. All from our mystery year. But what is the year?
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9 at 9, Friday morning, Cheshire Salt Radio. That got to number 4 for Ultranate with Free, and a number 7 from Republica, Drop Dead Gorgeous, starting us off today. Special secret double bonus points go to Martin James in Weaverham, Natalie Clark in County Mayo still, Julie Sweeney in Church Lawton, and Mark Hewitt in Stoke. Bit of news, let's see what we've got. This was the year that there was a landslide general election victory for the Labour Party under Tony Blair. The handover of Hong Kong, the largest remaining British colony, to China, with Hong Kong becoming an administrative region, and the death of Diana, Princess of Wales, in this particular year. Do those clues help? I reckon at least one of those will. Get in touch if you know. Try this if you're not quite sure. Number 8 from Blue Boy.

0: That got to number 8 in our mystery year. That is Blue Boy and Remember Me. It's Friday mornings, 9 at 9. What is the year? 01625 269000 on the phone. Pop it on the socials. As always, we will reveal the year after we've played your song number 9, roughly around 10 to 10. So make sure you get in touch if you know, particularly if you're nailed on, because this is your last opportunity, being a Friday, to get smug points that will see you over the weekend. You know, that slight self-satisfactory feeling you get when you've got the year right, when potentially others haven't, or maybe perish the thought, haven't even played. But currently only you know, because I don't know that you know, because you haven't let me know that you know. So get in touch, do it as soon as you can. Not sure yet, not a problem. We've got a number 7 from the Seahorses on the way and some more news clues after this.
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0: Motorways are okay apart from slow traffic on the M56 with a broken down vehicle. It's westbound between junction 15 and the turnoff of the A494. Busy to University Way around the Crew Green roundabout and on the approaches. A little bit slow through Sandbach on the bypass where it meets Old Mill Road. Congleton's busy but moving, and if you make any way in and out of Macclesfield, a lot of yellow, no red lines currently. Anything you spot, 01625 269000.
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Seahorses, Blinded by the Sun, got to number 7 in our mystery year. It is the 9 at 9. Friday morning, Cheshire Salt Radio. Well done to Rachel Blower. Correct answer today, JCT in Nantwich was building model trains in this year, listening to a lot of these songs. And Tony Lawrenson's got it as well in Marple. Let's have a look at some more clues for you. This was the year that Macktown finished first in the conference and were promoted to Football League 3rd Division. And the Alex finished 6th in the 2nd Division and were promoted after winning the playoffs. Great result for both our sides in this year. And the Poynton Show was the Cow Racing Championships held in August, sponsored by Lancashire Dairies. The animals were enticed with a bucket of corn. Colonel Montague's regiment of foot camped on the showground.

All Saints, I Know Where It's At, got to number four in our mystery year and a number one for the Spice Girls with Who Do You Think You Are. It is Cheshire Salt Radio. Friday mornings, 9 at 9. Correct answers from Nicola Hughes in Mac, Simon Moss in Macclesfield, Claire Davenport in Poynton, Sandra Brooks in Sandbach. Well done. This was the year the big movies were, let's have a look, The Full Monty, Men in Black, The Lost World, Jurassic Park, 101 Dalmatians, Bean, and Titanic was released in this year. And it was also the year that Ally McBeal made their TV debuts. And that's it, really. Let's play another song.

0: Friday mornings, 9 at 9. That is Texas, Say What You Want. Got to number 3 in our mystery year. Final 2 songs to go. Final set of clues to bring you. So what is the year? Get in touch. 01625 269 000 on the phone. Pop it on the socials. And we'll see where we are in the next 10 minutes or so. Right. News clues. These aren't great sports clues, but we'll get through them. British boxer Lennox Lewis became WBC heavyweight champion after opponent Oliver McCall broke down in tears in the ring. Martina Hingis became the youngest winner of a tennis Grand Slam title in the 20th century when she won the Australian Open. At Wimbledon, it was the first time that there was play on a Sunday. Sorry, second time in the tournament's history. The England football team won the Tournoi de France. Is that a good thing? I don't know. Eric Cantona announced his retirement from professional football in this year. Man United won the Premiership for the fourth time in 5 years. Stephen Hendry won the World Snooker Championship. Sorry, he didn't. He was beaten by Ken Doherty. Stephen Hendry had been the champion since, a few years before. But I'm going to quick rile him ahead. Those are your clues. What is the year? Get in touch if you know.
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0: Friday mornings, 9 at 9, Cheshire's Salt Radio. Natalie Imbruglia's Torn got to number 2 in our mystery year, and a number 5 for Depeche Mode with It's No Good. Well done to Stephen Hudson in Holmes Chapel and Dave Sweeney in Church Lorton. Absolutely spot on. The year today, 1997. What a belting year for music that was, wasn't it? 1997. Congratulations if that's what you said. That is our second 100% correct answers for the week. It was no 5 out of 5, but it's nice, you know, each week to get at least one or two here or there. That's what I'm sort of, you know, consoling myself with. Maybe next week we'll get the 5 out of 5 100% correct answers. It's back again Monday morning, same time here on Cheshire's Salt Radio.
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15: Dry today, mainly sunshine and cloud through most of the day. A bit more thicker cloud later this afternoon. High pollen count in the area and a top temperature around Sandbach of 25 Celsius.
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16: Sir Keir Starmer has congratulated Andy Burnham on his win in the Makerfield by-election. The Greater Manchester Mayor won by over 9,000 votes, seeing off the challenge from Reform UK's candidate Robert Kenyon. The PM posted on X saying voters have chosen Labour's campaign of hope and optimism, but Mr Burnham's victory sets up a potential leadership contest. Culture Secretary Lisa Nandy says Andy Burnham needs to get results for his constituents.
17: One of the things that we've already learned here in this by-election is that people need to see their politicians taking it back to the system in order to change their lives. You can do it, but they need to know that you're doing it, and they need to know that you're up for the fight.
16: This Ashton in Makerfield resident says Mr Burnham is more focused on getting into Downing Street than working for his constituency.
18: I think we're a stepping stone to Parliament. He needs to do what he needs to do for his career. What will happen to us, I really don't know.
16: Elsewhere, the Conservatives have pulled off an impressive victory in Scotland. Douglas Lumsden won the Aberdeen South seat, one that was previously held by former SNP Westminster leader Stephen Flynn. Mr Lumsden says he owes the win to the party leader.
19: A big part of this election victory belongs to Kemi. You know, one of her first visits when she became Conservative leader was to Aberdeen. And when she was on that flight, a fellow passenger approached her and pleaded for her to save Aberdeen and the oil and gas industry.
16: The SNP held their seat in the Arbroath and Broughty Ferry by-election. Newly elected Lara Bird says her win shows the community is inclusive. Another heatwave is on the way, and temperatures in parts of the UK could reach as high as 34 degrees Celsius. The UK Health Security Agency has issued amber heat health alerts for the east, southeast, and southwest of England, as well as London. They're in place until Tuesday evening. And for 1 year only, the London Marathon is doing a double. Next year, the events will be spread across the 2 days. That's the latest from Radio News Hub. I'm Grace McIntosh.
20: In local news, two Congleton residents have been jailed for more than 4 years between them for their part in the supply of cocaine. 41-year-old Brian Byrne and 39-year-old Sarah Tejke of Bradshaw Drive were sentenced at Chester Crown Court after admitting drugs offences. Police recovered cocaine, cash and mobile phones during a raid on their home in March. Plans to replace a vacant office block in Poynton with 28 affordable apartments have been recommended for approval. Sanctuary Housing Association wants to demolish Astra House on Spinners Lane and build a mix of one and two bedroom flats. A planning report says there's a clear need for affordable housing and highlights the site's sustainable location. And a new town centre map has been launched in Knutsford ahead of the busy summer season. The illustrated guide highlights local shops, markets, cafes and restaurants, while also promoting major events taking place over the next year. The publication's been fully funded through advertising. That's the latest. For more news from our area, click silk1069.com.
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15: Brand new song of the week on the way after music from Sam Fender and Terence Trent D'Arby. And we've got our last topic for our final list of the week. And we could get 200 in a row by 10 to 12.

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Cheshire Salt Radio, Terrace Trent Derby, If You Let Me Stay, before that Sam Fender and 17 Going Under. Our brand new song of the week is the new single from Martin Garrix and Ed Sheeran. It's called Repeat It, and it sounds just like this.

0: Brand new song of the week, new single from Martin Garrix and Ed Sheeran, Repeat It. It was released on the 15th of May. It's from Martin's upcoming second studio album, and it was initially recorded in 2014. Then there was a dispute between the record companies, so nothing happened until 2026. You'll hear it again later on this afternoon, with it being our song of the week. Up next this morning, we've got Dina Carroll, and we'll play her in the next few minutes.
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Cheshire Salt Radio, Dina Carroll, Ain't No Man. Have you got your tickets yet for Dancing in the Daylight, the big daytime party taking place on the 18th of July at Radley's Bar in Congleton? We've been there before. If you have, you know it's a cracking event and a fantastic day. It's daytime disco, playing the hits of the 60s, 70s, 80s and 90s, strictly for grown-ups. Easier to get home in the daytime, as it were, because someone will always pick you up. There's always somebody nice. Not that struggle to get taxis, and probably not so much in the way of a hangover, no matter how much you have a drink. Anyway, tickets are available. 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Still to come this morning, The Weeknd on the way, Robert Palmer, and the question to this answer, 36%. 36% is the answer. Question here, around about 10:30.

Friday morning, Cheshire Salt Radio. That is Robert Palmer, Addicted to Love. Before that, The Weeknd and Blinding Lights. Alex Warren to play. We'll have a look at the What's On Guide as well very soon. Before that, the question to today's answer. The answer was 36%. The question is, what percentage of Brits have already started budgeting for Christmas, despite it being 6 months away? 36%, according to this latest report, which is out today. This includes financial plans for presents, outings and parties. Nearly half are saving loyalty points from supermarkets for the big shop. Others buy in sales, 38%, or in bulk, 29%, and 32% start thinking about preparing for the festive season in January, setting aside around £63 a month for the holiday. The study also found 36% are prepping for winter bills by setting aside cash in the summer. So there you go, 36% seems to be the big theme for most of these things, but 36% of us have already started budgeting for Christmas. I can tell you, I know Sue Donahue's listening to this and laughing, because Sue Donahue is probably at this stage of the game, 6 months before Christmas, about 80% into her Christmas preparations and shopping. That's why she gets smug around December, because she's finished and we're all starting.

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0: Well, started on Wednesday and running till Sunday the 21st of June, it's Forest Live at Delamere Forest. 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

0: Tame Impala and Jenny with Dracula. Before that, Elton John, Dua Lipa, Cold Heart, and Maria McKee, Show Me Heaven. 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
0: So well done for yesterday. Top 10 greatest sunglasses wearers of all time gave us 4 out of 5, and we've beaten our previous long-standing record by 1 point, 199. Today, by 10 to 12, we could have 200. But there has to be work. Otherwise, Monday comes around, we start at zero. So very, very high to very, very low very quickly. The topic today is the top 10 TV shows that couples argue over. Get your answers in. We'll have a couple of updates through the course of the hour. 10 to 12, hopefully 10 out of 10, 5 out of 5, 200 in a row. We'll have clues after 11:30 if you're struggling, but we need your answers in the first place, okay? Big deal today. Two away from our previous record, if we can do it. Top 10 TV shows that couples argue over is Friday's List. Good luck.
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1: Dry today, mainly sunshine and cloud through the course of the day. Expect a bit more cloud around late afternoon. There's a high pollen count and a top temperature around Macclesfield of 25 Celsius.
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2: Andy Burnham's on his way back to Westminster. The Greater Manchester Mayor won the Makerfield by-election by over 9,000 votes, seeing off the challenge from Nigel Farage's Reform UK. Making his speech straight after, he had a direct message for his party.
3: But I do say to my own party, this is a final chance to change. This is what people said directly to me on the hundreds of doorsteps that I stood on. We must hear it. We must act upon it, and we must get it right. There will be no second chance.
2: His victory piles the pressure on Sir Keir Starmer, who congratulated him in a post on X. Despite Mr. Burnham's intentions to challenge him for the top job, Sir Keir has insisted he will not step down. Elsewhere, a shock result in Scotland as the Conservatives win their first Westminster by-election in nearly 50 years. They took Aberdeen South from the SNP, a comfortable victory with a majority of nearly 6,000 votes. Douglas Lumsden will resign from Holyrood to take up a seat at Westminster.
4: To my friends, supporters and volunteers, we did it. And the people of Aberdeen have spoken loud and clear. We stopped the SNP and we sent Labour the message that the destruction of the North Sea oil and gas industry must stop now.
2: Elsewhere, the SNP's Lara Bird has held on to Arbroath and Broughty Ferry. A man arrested on suspicion of attempted murder after a three-year-old boy was seriously injured when he was thrown into a crocodile enclosure has been released on bail. Police say the 30-year-old man from Norfolk is not fit to be interviewed. The incident happened at Cambridge Zoo yesterday and police say the boy is in a critical but stable condition. And fixtures for the 2026-27 Premier League campaign have been unveiled. Newly promoted Coventry will face champions Arsenal in their opening fixture. From Radio News Hub, I'm Grace McIntosh.
5: In local news, a man and woman from Congleton have been sentenced to more than 4 years in prison between them for supplying cocaine. 41-year-old Brian Byrne and 39-year-old Sarah Teschke of Bradshaw Drive were sentenced at Chester Crown Court this week. Byrne received 2 years and 3 months, while Teschke was jailed for 2 years. A disused office building in Poynton could be demolished to make way for new affordable housing if plans are approved. The proposals would see 28 apartments built on the Astra House site on Spinners Lane. Planning officers say the scheme would help address a shortage of affordable homes and bring a vacant site back into use. And visitors to Knutsford can now pick up the town's new 2026 centre map. The visual guide showcases the area's retail, hospitality and tourism attractions and will be available at locations including the railway station and heritage centre. Town leaders say it remains a valuable tool for promoting Knutsford all year round. That's the latest. For more news from our area, click silk1069.com.
0: 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Andy Clues.
1: Today's list, by 10 to 12, we could have 200. Top 10 TV shows that couples argue over. We've had some in. Keep them coming in, please. And we'll see what we've got round about 10 past.

0: baby.
1: Holiday hits with Admiral Travel, Grove Street, Wilmslow. Canada hosts the biggest global football event this summer, but it's also home to Niagara Falls and the Canadian Rockies. 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Visit

0: The Pointer Sisters, I'm So Excited, and Clean Bandit together with Anne-Marie with Cry Baby. Still to come this morning, Duran Duran and Nile Rodgers.
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0: Okay, we're looking for the top 10 TV shows that couples argue over. I will say, before I read out this list, and thank you for getting in touch, we need specific shows, not genres, okay? Dave Sweeney says soaps, and then includes Emmerdale and Coronation Street. That's the kind of thing we're looking for. Football, rugby, cricket films, war films and rom-coms. Just too obscure for me. I need the actual TV programme. Tony Lawrenson says Game of Thrones, Dexter, Lucifer, Lost, Peaky Blinders, Walking Dead, Simpsons, South Park, Sons of Anarchy, Yellowstone, Friends and the Big Bang Theory. And I've got a feeling that Tony has probably had an argument about all those TV shows with his better half. Sue Donahue, Emmerdale, Coronation Street, EastEnders, Home and Away, war films, westerns, Doctor Who, Star Wars, Formula One and football. Again, programme's great, genres not so much. Vanessa says 1% Club, Tipping Point, Who Wants to Be a Millionaire, Gogglebox and football. From that, we've got 1, 2, 3, means we're looking for 7, but I'm alright now that you know specific programmes is what we're looking for. Keep them coming in and we'll see where we are at 11:30.
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0: Friday morning, Duran Duran, Nile Rodgers' current tune, that is Free to Love. Still to come, we've got Snap on the way next.
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Cheshire Salt Radio, Snap and Rhythm is a Dancer. Still to come, Rihanna to play In Excess, and then back to part two, as it were, of our not quite 24-hour question. Certainly the next update. Top 10 TV shows that couples argue over. We've got three. Have we found more of the seven we're missing? We'll find out very soon. Please don't stop.

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0: Right, 3 down, 7 to 5. We've had a load more in for the top 10 TV shows that couples argue over. Vanessa says Britain's Got Talent, Handcuffed, Last Man Standing, The Neighbourhood, Made in Chelsea, Cheshire Housewives, The Only Way is Essex, Love Island and Big Brother. And then back to this list. She also adds Bullseye, Limitless, Win, Traitors, Pointless, Bargain Hunt, What I Lied to You, Lingo, The Chase, Slam, University Challenge and Eggheads. Kate Gordon says Love Island and Love at First Sight, Traitors, Football, I'm a Celebrity, Big Brother, 1% Club, RuPaul's Drag Race, Question Time, Britain's Got Talent, European or Eurovision Song Contest, Rachel Cutts, Match of the Day, Bridgerton, Football Focus, Love Island. Sue Donahue says Only Fools and Horses, Porridge and A Low A Low. Natalie Clark has got Match of the Day, Coronation Street, Emmerdale, EastEnders, Friends, Hollyoaks, Snooker, The Chase, Lingo, BGT, Love Island, I'm a Celebrity, Get Me Out of Here, Gogglebox, Heartbeat, The Royal, The Simpsons and Family Guy. We've now got 1, 2, 3, 4, 5, 6. Better. 4 clues on the way after this.

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0: Okay, much better than we were 20-odd minutes ago. We had 3 at 10 past 11, 6 at half past for the top 10 TV shows that couples argue over. So let's have a look at some clues, shall we? Okay, number 4 on the list of clues for this one is Tess and Claudia, although no more, Craig Revel Horwood, and I think that'll do, won't it? Just some of the people what do that show. Next one, same sort of theme, Paul Hollywood, and I think Prue Leith still. Okay, Paul Hollywood and Prue Leith, possibly. Okay, number 9 is Sir Alan Sugar, and that programme that he does. And number 10, because I haven't watched it and I don't know anybody in it, I'm going to have to give you a bit more of a cryptic clue. So this is about nurses that help people have babies. Okay, those are your 4 clues. I think there's enough there to work on. I'll do it again for you. Number 4, Tess and Claudia, but not anymore. Craig Revel Horwood. Paul Hollywood and possibly still Prue Leith, but she might have quit. I vaguely remember reading something. I could be totally wrong, wouldn't be the first time. Sir Alan Sugar is number 9. And, yeah, that TV show where nurses help people, mostly ladies, to have babies. Okay, clues are in. That is all I've got for you. So really now it is entirely up to you, okay? If you think they're really easy, send me the answers anyway. I'd rather get a load of correct answers than none at all because you sat there thinking, oh, somebody else will do that. We're at a very critical juncture here. We could, by 10 to 12, have 200 in a row correct answers. 5 out of 5 for the week. But there's still a bit of work to do. Get in touch. Hopefully, we'll get the 4 we're looking for. Top 10 TV shows that couples argue over.
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6: 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Like a balloon. 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

0: Sienna Spiro, Material Lover. Before that, Bastille, Save My Soul, and the Spice Girls with Wannabe. Still to come at Rewind Tune on the way before the news at 12 o'clock. And Darren's here for your Friday afternoon.
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0: Okay, top 10 TV shows that couples argue over. We had six, I gave four clues. Julie Sweeney got 1.5 of them before the clue, and then ultimately all four. Tony Lawrenson got all four, Natalie Clark got 3, Rachel Cutts got 1.5, Vanessa got 4, and Kate Gordon got 4, which of course means 5 out of 5. Let's have a look at the list then. Top 10 TV shows that couples argue over are Match of the Day, Love Island, EastEnders, Strictly Come Dancing, Great British Bake Off, Coronation Street, Doctor Who, The Traitors, The Apprentice, and Call the Midwife. That now gives us another brand new record of 200 in a row. Great way to end the week. Well done. Can we make it 201 on Monday? The List returns. We'll see how things go, I suppose.
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1: Feeling a lot warmer now, isn't it? Temperatures in the low to mid 20s with limited rain. Lots of good sunny spells around.
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2: To lay out a new path for Britain. That's the message from Makerfield MP Andy Burnham.
3: I did talk about the need to change Labour in this campaign, and we've got to now take this moment to answer the challenges that have been laid down. I did describe it last night as a last chance to change.
2: The Greater Manchester Mayor won by over 9,000 votes, seeing off the challenge from Reform UK's candidate Robert Kenyon. Sir Keir Starmer's congratulated him and says he will stand in any Labour leadership contest if one is triggered. Well, Louisa's lived in Ashton in Makerfield for 21 years, a usual Green supporter. She's voted Labour in this by-election. She says she would support Andy Burnham becoming Prime Minister.
4: In every party, it's going to be something you disagree with, 100%. But if, I think, say, hypothetically, Andy Burnham were to sort of take a go at the leadership, the Labour Party, say he got in as Prime Minister, he would probably be our most left-leaning Prime Minister we've had. And sometimes you do just have to take your wind.
2: Meanwhile, in Scotland, the Conservatives pulled off a shock win. They took Aberdeen South from the SNP. Elsewhere, the SNP's Lara Bird held on to Arbroath and Broadtree Ferry. Next, a man's been released on bail following his arrest on suspicion of attempted murder after a three-year-old boy was injured in a zoo's crocodile enclosure. Police say it's because the 30-year-old from Norfolk is not fit to be interviewed. The incident happened at Cambridge Zoo yesterday. The boy is in a critical but stable condition. It's set to be a scorching weekend as another heat wave is expected to hit the UK. There's amber heat health alerts in place for London and parts of the east of England. And Scotland will hope to continue their winning ways when they play Morocco in their next World Cup group stage at the Boston Stadium tonight. It's not quite a middle-of-the-night kickoff this time. It'll start at 11 p.m. UK time.
5: In local news, two Congleton residents have been jailed for more than 4 years between them for their part in the supply of cocaine. 41-year-old Brian Byrne and 39-year-old Sarah Tejke of Bradshaw Drive were sentenced at Chester Crown Court after admitting drugs offences. Police recovered cocaine, cash and mobile phones during a raid on their home in March. Plans to replace a vacant office block in Poynton with 28 affordable apartments have been recommended for approval. Sanctuary Housing Association wants to demolish Astra House on Spinners Lane and build a mix of one and two bedroom flats. A planning report says there's a clear need for affordable housing and highlights the site's sustainable location. And a new town centre map has been launched in Knutsford ahead of the busy summer season. The illustrated guide highlights local shops, markets, cafes and restaurants, while also promoting major events taking place over the next year. The publication's been fully funded through advertising. That's the latest. For more news from our area, click silk1069.com.
0: Darren Antrobus. 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Midday Mystery Year. 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But what's the year? Cheshire Silk Radio. Dippy.

Jimmy Nail, Ain't No Doubt before that, Deeply Dippy from Right Said Fred, Shanice Now, I Love Your Smile. Films of this year included Home Alone 2, Lost in New York, A Few Good Men, Reservoir Dogs, and The Bodyguard with Whitney Houston and Kevin Costner. But what's the year?

0: He said, I love your smile. The year was 1992 we were in today. Moloko and Stella Lefty with new music. Boston on the way in a bit.
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Maloko and the time is now. If you want to make contact today with the Big Afternoon Show, message me via the app, the website, our socials, or send me a voice note. You could appear on the show this afternoon. Let me know what you're up to for Friday and what are you up to for the weekend.

0: Then Estella Lefty and Boston Donna Dawson now, and Three Is Family, plus a brilliant Tay Tay song and something from the Cranberries. And our rewind is a belting disco tune from the early 80s from David Bowie, Before One.
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0: That is Dana Dawson and the Three Is Family. Just have a quick look to see what special day we're on today. They always come up with some daft days, don't they? Today is Garfield the Cat Day. I never used to watch that as a child. Garfield the Cat never really appealed to me. National Wrong Trousers Day today as well. And the Ugliest Dog Day as well. The ugly... Oh, that's a shame. Are there any ugly dogs? No, there's not. Come on, all dogs are lovely.
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bit of Tay-Tay, Taylor Swift for your Friday afternoon. Right, Cranberries now and Linger. And we've got an 80s rewind from David Bowie for all the news and sports at 1 after 1 o'clock. We'll do today's random pub quiz question.

0: Cranberries and Linger on the Big Afternoon Show. David Bowie now for our Rewind with Modern Love, and we'll do the news and sport at one as we get you through Friday afternoon. It's a weekend.
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0: David Bowie and Mondo Love. Don't forget, Dogfest is on at Tatton Park this coming weekend, tomorrow and Sunday, with Matt Baker from Off the Telly, Countryfile. We've got another family ticket for you to win. All you need to do is send me your contact details, your name, email address, phone number, and the word woof on that message on our socials, and you could be winning the final family ticket today.
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0: Mainly dry, some good sunny spells. Temperatures of around 24 this afternoon, so feeling muggy and feeling warm at the weekend. Sunday really hotting up, and next week you could get the high 20s.
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2: Andy Burnham says his victory in Makerfield is a change moment.
3: We do need an end to trickle-down economics, which didn't trickle down very much at all to places like this. And big change in Whitehall, if that is to happen.
2: The Manchester Mayor is now an MP after a resounding win, taking over 9,000 more votes than Reform UK, who are his nearest challengers. It's expected that Mr Burnham could issue a challenge to the Prime Minister in the next few days. Sir Keir Starmer says he will stand in any Labour leadership contest if one is triggered.
4: This was a very good victory in the by-election, and I've sent my congratulations to Andy Burnham, and I repeat them here. I think it's further evidence, actually, if you look at it in the context of other by-elections, that the tide is turning on Reform.
2: Meanwhile, in Scotland, the Conservatives pulled off a shock win. They took Aberdeen South from the SNP. Ken Badenoch says the Tories are working to regain trust.
5: Everyone who asked us to save Aberdeen, I want to thank you all for putting your faith in us.
2: Elsewhere, the SNP's Lara Bird held on to Arbroath and Broughtree Ferry. Next, a man arrested on suspicion of attempted murder after a three-year-old boy was seriously injured when he was thrown into a crocodile enclosure has been released on bail. Police say the 30-year-old man from Norfolk is not fit to be interviewed. The incident happened at Cambridgeshire Zoo yesterday. The boy is in a critical but stable condition. Amber Heat's health alerts are in place across southern England ahead of another heat wave this weekend. The Met Office say temperatures could reach 32 degrees Celsius on Sunday. And fixtures for the 2026-27 Premier League campaign have been unveiled. It's a baptism of fire for newly promoted Hull and Coventry, who face Arsenal and Manchester United respectively in their opening fixtures.
6: In local news, a 25-year-old man has been jailed for selling drugs at Creamfields. Jack Stiles from Dillon Close in Liverpool appeared at Chester Crown Court on the 10th of June after pleading guilty to possession with intent to supply drugs. Stiles was detained in the early hours in August by on-site security staff at the music festival in 2024. He's been jailed for 3 years and 8 months. Volunteers from Bruntwood have helped to give Sparrow Lane a makeover. Despite some rainy weather, 24 volunteers gave their time and energy to support the practical improvement day that will benefit residents. Spirits were high with the sense of achievement for a few hours' work, and the day highlighted the value of working together as a community. And Connor Thomas has signed a new deal with Crewe Alexandra, keeping him CW2 until at least 2027.
7: Yeah, very pleased. This will be my fifth year here now. That's apart from Coventry, that's the longest period I've had at a football club.
6: That's the latest. For more news from our area, click silk1069.com.
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8: Fixtures for the 2026-27 Premier League campaign have been unveiled. It's a baptism of fire for newly promoted Coventry and Hull, who face Arsenal and Manchester United, respectively, in their opening fixtures. Mexico were the first side to reach the knockouts at the World Cup with a 1-0 win. Czechia held South Africa to a 1-1 draw. Meanwhile, a 4-1 win for Switzerland over Bosnia-Herzegovina, and Canada beat Qatar 6-0. Scotland take on Morocco in their second game tonight. Boss Steve Clarke thinks they can use their underdog status to their advantage. Midfielder Ryan Christie says he's just delighted to be sharing the world stage with his idol.
9: When I was younger, I idolised Messi growing up, so to think, you know, you're playing on the same kind of stage as him now is pretty cool, especially the age he's at, and watching him do his thing was unbelievable.
8: Kickoff is at 11 p.m. And England's cricketers are in trouble after a dreadful day in the second test against New Zealand.
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Anna Van Halen and Jump Before That, Selena Gomez, Ray and Where Is My Husband on the way next. So let's give you the random pub quiz question today. And this is a pretty sad one, to be honest. 10% of us say we only trust these many people. What do you reckon it is? We only trust these many people. What do you reckon that is then?

0: That is Ray Where Is My Husband. I've got a dance classic, a daytime disco classic from the Urban Cookie Collective next.
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0: Living Joy on the way, and we'll do some Shaboozy with the bar song in a bit.
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That is Somber Homewrecker. Cooks on the way next. So a new study reveals that we only trust these many people. What do you reckon it is? Three. That is it. Three. And only 7% have any faith in our dads. That's a shame. And it's Father's Day on Sunday.

0: If she moves her own way, what are your plans for Father's Day? This coming Sunday, you doing something special for that dad figure in your life? 80s Rewind next. Then after 2 o'clock, the answer to our movie challenge revealed.
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1: Got sunshine, lots of sunshine around, the odd shower if you're very, very unlucky. Temperatures of around 24 or 25 today. High 20s from Sunday onwards for next week.
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2: We're going to lay out a new path for Britain. That's the message from New Makerfield MP Andy Burnham.
3: I did talk about the need to change Labour in this campaign, and we've got to now take this moment to answer the challenges that have been laid down. I did describe it last night as a last chance to change.
2: The Greater Manchester Mayor won by over 9,000 votes, seeing off the challenge from Reform UK's candidate Robert Kenyon. Sir Keir Starmer's congratulated him and says he will stand in any Labour leadership contest if one is triggered. Peter Nyer is a government relations consultant and says it's a huge result.
4: It's a massive victory, you know, taking over 50% of the vote in an area where Reform sort of overwhelmingly won at the recent local elections a few weeks ago. It's a ringing endorsement of Burnham's personal brand, his share of the vote being more than Reform, Restore and the Conservatives combined.
2: This Ashton in Makerfield resident says Mr Burnham's more focused on getting into Downing Street than working for his constituency.
5: I think we're a stepping stone to Parliament. He needs to do what he needs to do for his career. What will happen to us, I really don't know.
2: Meanwhile, in Scotland, the Conservatives pulled off a shock win. They took Aberdeen South from the SNP. Elsewhere, the SNP's Lara Bird held on to Arbroath and Broughtree Ferry. Next, a man's been released on bail following his arrest on suspicion of attempted murder after a three-year-old boy was injured in a zoo's crocodile enclosure. Police say it's because the 30-year-old from Norfolk is not fit to be interviewed. The incident happened at Cambridgeshire Zoo yesterday. The boy is in a critical but stable condition. And Scotland will hope to continue their winning ways when they play Morocco in their next World Cup group stage at the Boston Stadium tonight. It's not quite a middle of the night kickoff this time. It'll start at 11 p.m. UK time.
6: In local news, a man has been jailed for 3 years and 8 months for selling drugs at Creamfields Festival. 25-year-old Jack Stiles from Liverpool pleaded guilty to multiple drug supply offences, including cocaine, ketamine and MDMA. He was arrested at the event after being detained by security staff, with police later seizing drugs, cash and a mobile phone. Sparrow Lane has had a makeover with the help of volunteers. People from Bruntwood worked to help improve access along the well-used footpath. Knutsford Town Council arranged the volunteering session to help clear the overgrowth, which has been narrowing the path from Delmar Road to Higher Downs. And Connor Thomas has signed a new deal with Crewe Alexandra. It keeps him at Gresty Road until at least 2027.
7: You obviously get to know the area, you know what it means to the place, the fans, and you sort of build a community and a network. So very pleased to still be here, and looking forward to next season.
6: That's the latest. For more news from our area, click silk1069.com.

0: Party classic from Salt and Pepper and Push It. Before that, Lola Young and Messi, Alex Warren now and Fever Dream on the way next. First, though, our movie challenge. It's a muscle film, a very muscly film, very action orientated. It's legendary action heroes in this film, and it's a series of films as well.
1: See, what we have here is a matter of humiliation and human kindness. My friend here loves his ring for all of his stupid reasons, and it would be very nice and civilized if you gents would understand that principle. But since you choose to be Barney, what's the word?
2: Obstinate.
1: Too long.
2: Dumbbells.
1: Dumbbells.
0: Yeah, so name that film. Well done to you if you said it was one of the Expendables films.

0: Alex Warren and Fever Dream on the way next from Simply Red, and we'll do a dance disco classic from the early 1980s from George Benson.
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Calvin Harris, ready for the weekend? Are you ready for the weekend? It's Father's Day on Sunday, so what are your plans? I got Tame Impala with Jenny on the way next. Dracula. First, though, a disco classic that's going to make you want to get up and dance. Courtesy of George Benson.

0: the same input with Jenny and Dracula on the way next. Some lightning seeds, and we'll do Don Henley, which is going to match the weather we're going to get over the weekend and next week with temperatures in the high 20s. We could reach a 30 next week.
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and the boys of summer. So we're on countdown now for the next England match. After that win on Wednesday night with Croatia, the countdown is on for Tuesday. How are we going to get out on Tuesday, do you reckon? Right, Olivia Rodrigo, Drop Dead now. And then we'll do a rewind from Phil Collins before three.

0: Song of the Week from Martin Garrix and Ed Sheeran for the final time.
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0: Join us on Saturday, 11th of July. 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

0: Phil Collins, another day in paradise. Are you in the draw yet for this weekend's Dogfest? Family ticket could be yours this afternoon. All you need to do is send me a message with your email address, phone number, name, and the word woof on that message, and we could get you into Dogfest for you and the family this coming weekend at Tatton Park.
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0: Good sunny spells today. Temperatures very muggy, around 24, 25. The high 20s, maybe low 30s for Sunday and next week.
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2: Andy Burnham says his victory in Makerfield is the change moment.
3: We do need an end to trickle-down economics, which didn't trickle down very much at all to places like this. And big change in Whitehall, if that is to happen.
2: The Manchester mayor is now an MP after a resounding win, taking over 9,000 more votes than Reform UK, who were his nearest challengers. It's expected that Mr Burnham could issue a challenge to the Prime Minister in the next few days. Sir Keir Starmer says he will stand in any Labour leadership contest if one is triggered.
4: This was a very good victory in the by-election, and I've sent my congratulations to Andy Burnham, and I repeat them here. I think it's further evidence, actually, if you look at it in the context of other by-elections, that the tide is turning on reform.
2: Pete Nyer is a government relations consultant and says Andy Burnham's huge win will help any ambitions he has to be Prime Minister.
5: He'll be emboldened by that, and, you know, clearly be able to make that argument that he's the only Labour politician that can beat reform. And, you know, he's proved that he is head and shoulders, you know, the most popular politician in the country, you know, with these type of results.
2: Meanwhile, in Scotland, the Conservatives pulled off a shock win. They took Aberdeen South from the SNP. Kerry Badenoch says the Tories are working to regain trust.
6: Everyone who asked us to save Aberdeen, I want to thank you all for putting your faith in us.
2: Elsewhere, the SNP's Lara Bid held on to Arbroath and Broadtree Ferry. Next, two men have been jailed for a series of arson attacks targeting the Prime Minister. Roman Lavrinovic set a car and two houses linked to Sir Keir Starmer on fire in North London last May. And it's set to be a scorching weekend as another heatwave is expected to hit the UK, as amber heat health alerts in place for London and parts of the east of England.
7: In local news, a 25-year-old man has been jailed for selling drugs at Creamfields. Jack Stiles from Dillon Close in Liverpool appeared at Chester Crown Court on the 10th of June after pleading guilty to possession with intent to supply drugs. Stiles was detained in the early hours in August by on-site security staff at the music festival in 2024. He's been jailed for 3 years and 8 months. Volunteers from Bruntwood have helped to give Sparrow Lane a makeover. Despite some rainy weather, 24 volunteers gave their time and energy to support the practical improvement day that will benefit residents. Spirits were high with the sense of achievement for a few hours' work, and the day highlighted the value of working together as a community. And Connor Thomas has signed a new deal with Crewe Alexandra, keeping him CW2 until at least 2027.
8: Yeah, very pleased. This will be my fifth year here now. Apart from Coventry, that's the longest period I've had at a football club.
7: That's the latest. For more news from our area, click silk1069.com. Darren.

Express yourself. Got Duran Duran and Al Rogers next. Former song of the week for us on the Big Afternoon Show, Free to Love. And we'll do some Beverly Knight, and we'll reveal the answer to this soon as well. Can you name the artist and title? I'm going to play you in full.

0: That is new from Duran Duran and Noel Rogers. With this called Free to Love. Panic at the Disco in a bit. Beverly Knight next. And the answer to our Stuck in Reverse soon.
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1: Squishmallow squad, get us underway. Oh, strong header from Maui. Straight to Boyle on the wing. Here comes Gordon. It's a goal!
2: The Squishmallow squad are now in Happy Meal. 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

Panic at the Disco and High Hopes, Miles Smith's new song Hold Me in the Dark on the way next. First though, are Stuck in Reverse. Yeah, did you name the artist and title? Well done to you if you said it was this. He was once Henry Ramsey in Neighbours. He was also in a detective series called Cooks as well on the BBC. Craig McLaughlin and his Mona.

0: Call Me in the Dark. I've got some Noah Kahan on the way, some Haircut 100 from the 1980s to play soon before 4 o'clock, and our Song of the Week for the final time from Martin Garrix and Ed Sheeran.
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0: Noah Kahn of The Great Divide on Chester Seal Radio. So earlier on today, Andy Clues spoke to Chloe from Dogfest to find out more about tomorrow's event at Tatton Park.
1: Hi, Chloe. How are you?
2: I'm good, thank you. I'm pretty busy. We're currently building Dogfest.
1: Yeah, that's exactly what we're talking about. You're in a field right now, aren't you?
2: I am in a field, and I am surrounded by lots of tents and lots of have-a-go activities that I'm trying to build for dogs to do this weekend.
1: Brilliant. We'll get to that in a second. Just tell me about Dogfest. What is it?
2: Oh, it is kind of the ultimate day out for you and your dog, basically. So it is the best dog-friendly festival that you can go to. So basically, picture your dog's favourite day, like full of its favourite things, and that's what Dogfest is.
1: How many times have you done this?
2: Ooh, I think we're in our 12th year now, and we tend to do, on average, sort of 5 shows a year. So we've done it quite a number of times, and we take it all around the country.
1: So literally, you'll finish this one on Sunday night, and you'll be packing away and going somewhere else?
2: Pretty much, yeah. We are constantly on tour.
1: Well, the weather's set to be brilliant this weekend, which is always good. Maybe a little bit too hot for dogs, so plenty of water, I'm sure. But what can people expect over the weekend?
2: Yeah, so they can expect all sorts, really. Just on the weather, you know, we bring in extra water tankers and we have double the amount of swimming pools this weekend. But we are closely working with the Met Office and we're not seeing any signs of concern. But in terms of what they can expect, we have a fun dog show. We've got a pool party for dogs. We've got a, we've built a pub for dogs as well, featured with barrels, sort of whiskey, old aged barrels that we have dog friendly beer in. We have some talks. We've got Matt Baker, who's going to be running a pub quiz. We've got bingo. We've got agility. Oh gosh. I mean, there is no end of things to do. I've only mentioned a small portion of them there.
1: I just picture loads of excited dogs running around, just trying all new things.
2: Exactly that, yeah. And it's lovely for the owners too as well, because, you know, we live in a day and age where it can be quite expensive to go to dog training classes, and you might want to try out lots of different activities but maybe not have the budget to do it. Whereas here, after you've paid your entry fee, everything is free to do, so you can just enjoy getting on with trying lots of new things for you and your dog.
1: And are there still tickets available for this weekend?
2: Yes, there absolutely are. So tickets won't be available on the door, so you do need to buy your tickets online.
1: And what website's the best one to go to?
2: That is dogfest.co.uk.
1: Fantastic. Chloe, I know you're really busy. Thank you for taking the time talking to me today. It sounds like it's going to be a fab weekend. I think if you've got a dog, that's where you need to be, Tatton Park.
2: Absolutely. It's going to be pretty much the best day out you could imagine for your dog. So I hope to see lots of you there.
0: Thank you, Chloe and Andy from The Breakfast Show.
1: To be Tatton Park.
2: Absolutely. It's going to be pretty much the best day out you could imagine for your dog. So I hope to see lots of you there.
0: Thank you, Chloe and Andy.

0: fantastic day. On paper, this shouldn't work, but it does actually work really well in our ears. Martin Garrix, DJ producer, with Ed Sheeran. This is called Repeat It. It's our song of the week.
1: Stay.

0: Lady song from Sienna Sparrows, brand new to us, that is. It's called Material Lover. I've got a rewind on the way next from Dire Straits, and then we'll do the news and sport at 4 after 4 o'clock. The answer to our mystery voice is on the way.
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2: Feeling very muggy now for the weekend, and also Sunday, temperatures could reach 27 or 28, could be in the low 30s next week.
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3: The Prime Minister has warned Labour against tearing itself apart in the wake of Andy Burnham's win in the Makerfield by-election. The new MP is expected to mount a leadership campaign as early as next week, but Sir Keir Starmer says he'll fight for his job.
4: There isn't a leadership contest at the moment, but as I've said on many, many occasions, I don't think that's a good thing for the country to plunge us into chaos. But if there is a contest, yes, I will run, I will stand, and I've said repeatedly, I'm not going to walk away from that.
3: Mr Burnham easily saw off his rivals in Makerfield despite a strong campaign by Reform UK. Although he's focused on local issues for the past month, Burnham used his winning speech to set out his vision for Britain.
5: There is a chance now to build a new politics based on unity and hope, turning away from the path that takes us to a divided, dark politics. We must now take this path and bring people back together and get things working properly again.
3: Conservative leader Kemi Badenoch says if the new MP gets the keys to number 10, he needs to act fast.
6: The Makerfield by-election was about one man's job. So that one man, Andy Burnham, is now wanting to be Prime Minister. We don't know what his agenda for the country is. We only know what his agenda for the Labour Party is. I think the first thing he needs to do is start looking at how we fund our defence. There is a crisis now. We are not safe and we're not able to look after our troops.
3: Meanwhile, the Scottish Tories are celebrating after winning their first by-election in more than 50 years. They took the seat of Aberdeen South. The SNP held Arbroath and Broughty Ferry. In other news, a man's been released on bail after being arrested on suspicion of attempted murder after a three-year-old boy was injured in a crocodile enclosure in Cambridgeshire. Police say the 30-year-old is not fit to be interviewed. And Scotland take on Morocco in their second World Cup match in Boston tonight. The Tartan Army kick off at 11 p.m.
7: In local news, a man has been jailed for 3 years and 8 months for selling drugs at Creamfields Festival. 25-year-old Jack Stiles from Liverpool pleaded guilty to multiple drug supply offences, including cocaine, ketamine and MDMA. He was arrested at the event after being detained by security staff, with police later seizing drugs, cash and a mobile phone. Sparrow Lane has had a makeover with the help of volunteers. People from Bruntwood worked to help improve access along the well-used footpath. Knutsford Town Council arranged the volunteering session to help clear the overgrowth, which has been narrowing the path from Delmar Road to Higher Downs. And Connor Thomas has signed a new deal with Crewe Alexandra. It keeps him at Gresty Road until at least 2027.
8: You obviously get to know the area, you know what it means to the place, the fans, and you sort of build a community and a network, so very pleased to still be here and looking forward to next season.
7: That's the latest. For more news from our area, click silk1069.com.
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9: Scotland take on Morocco in their second Group C game at the World Cup later. Knowing a point would all but guarantee a place in the knockout stages of a major tournament for the first time. Midfielder Ryan Christie could return to the starting lineup and says there's nothing to fear against the semi-finalists from 4 years ago.
10: You know, we've come up against teams that are as good as Morocco in recent years and gone toe-to-toe with them, so that's where we need to kind of draw confidence from. You know, we're not naive enough to think we're going to go and dominate possession and, you know, limit them to zero chances. We need to keep those numbers as low as possible.
9: Newly promoted Coventry will travel to Champions Arsenal in the opening match of the new Premier League season. Championship playoff winners Hull will be at home to Manchester United, with Ipswich taking on Sunderland on their return to the top flight. And England Test cricket captain Ben Stokes is expected to return to lead the team in the third test against New Zealand. Stokes was stood down from the second test for breaking team curfew following victory at Lord's.
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past feels like a better place to be. 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Empyrean skies can't compete with those eyes. 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The way the sun got

Well, in the 1980s, a lot of the 80s pop stars did covers of Motown songs, and that's another one. Kim Wilde, You Keep Me Hanging On. Harry Styles now, local Cheshire boy, with Dance No More. And then we'll do Roxette, some Nick Kershaw, Avril Lavigne, and our mystery voice with the clues and the answer.

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1: Very slow still around the Cheshire Showground area. Also, temporary traffic lights and road closures on Flittergate Lane. They're going in that direction if you're going up that way. Otherwise, around the M6, north and southbound, and also routes in and out of Macclesfield and Congleton, usual places building up, and also out towards Knutsford, A50, right by around Pritchard there as well. Sandbach Old Mill Road is busy. Wilms Old and Edge, usual there.
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1: Bruce, I'm going to need you to loosen up a little bit. 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
0: okay, very sarcastic actor. 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Anyway, he played Alan in The Hangover. Yes, welcome. If you said it was Zach Galifianakis, that's who it is.

0: Anthem, that is one of them. Bobby Brown, Too Could Play That Game. On the way, new from the script, new music. We'll do some Rihanna with the song that we don't want to hear, all about to do with something that'll keep you dry. And we'll do an 80s rewind before five.
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0: M6 to Sandbatchan turnoff is very slow. Old Mill Road coming down from the Sandbatch turnoff of the M6 is very slow into Sandbatch there. Busy through Crewe, Grand Junction Retail Park, and also Western Road as well. Western Road is closed, by the way, so that big roundabout where Skoda is, Barlow Motors, and also the Carvery as well. It's very, very slow around that particular roundabout. A500, slow in both directions. Also very slow through Macclesfield, Big Tesco roundabout, Flatpot Junction. Amongst these crossroads is slow in the approach as well on all directions there. Knutsford, Alderney Edge, Wilmslow, usual build-up around there.
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0: going back quite a few years. 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It was the biggest song of the summer when we had all the floods. 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So they always say that that song is cursed. Hopefully it's not going to rain this weekend. 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Next, from the 80s.
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0: Emotion Obsession on the Big Afternoon Show on Chester Silk Radio. Well done to Alexandra Ashford, who's from the Eton area, winning the meat draw for today. So congratulations to Andrea. 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
0: Plenty of good sunny spells for Friday afternoon and the weekend is looking very warm. Temperatures in the mid to high 20s. We get the low 30s next week.
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2: Prime Minister Sir Keir Starmer has warned Labour against turning on each other after Andy Burnham's resounding win at the Makerfield by-election. Attention is now turning to a leadership contest which it's predicted could be triggered as early as next week. The new MP says he's determined to deliver.
3: I did talk about the need to change Labour in this campaign, and we've got to now take this moment to answer the challenges that have been laid down. I did describe it last night as a last chance to change.
2: Sir Keir Starmer has already said he will fight any potential challenge to his leadership, and government relations consultant Pete Nayer says it will be an interesting few days ahead.
4: There's uncertainty, and I think the picture will be a bit clearer at the start of next week when we see what Starmer, Burnham and Streeting do. I mean, Starmer could now conclude that the political reality has changed now after such a victory for Burnham and that it's better to go on his own terms.
2: Meanwhile, north of the border, the Scottish Tories had a good night, winning their first by-election in more than 50 years. They took the seat of Aberdeen South from the SNP. But the SNP held on to Arbroath and Broughty Ferry, and its new MP, Lara Bird, says constituents are fed up.
5: They reject the politics of hate and division, which some folk tried to sow here in this community. But also that they reject the constant chaos of the Westminster parties, which is not serving them and is not providing what they need.
2: In other news, Israel and Hezbollah have agreed to a ceasefire. The agreement follows concerns that continued fighting in Lebanon could undermine the US-Iran peace deal. It's emerged the Liberal Democrat MP Cameron Thomas had been arrested on suspicion of assault and controlling and coercive behaviour. The Tewkesbury MP was held by police in Gloucestershire on Wednesday. He has since been bailed. Two men have been jailed after carrying out arson attacks on property belonging to the Prime Minister, and Scotland face Morocco at 11 p.m. tonight.
6: In local news, a 25-year-old man has been jailed for selling drugs at Creamfields. Jack Stiles from Dillon Close in Liverpool appeared at Chester Crown Court on the 10th of June after pleading guilty to possession with intent to supply drugs. Stiles was detained in the early hours in August by on-site security staff at the music festival in 2024. He's been jailed for 3 years and 8 months. Volunteers from Bruntwood have helped to give Sparrow Lane a makeover. Despite some rainy weather, 24 volunteers gave their time and energy to support the practical improvement day that will benefit residents. Spirits were high with the sense of achievement for a few hours' work, and the day highlighted the value of working together as a community. And Connor Thomas has signed a new deal with Crewe Alexandra, keeping him CW2 until at least 2027.
7: Yeah, very pleased. This will be my fifth year here now. Apart from Coventry, that's the longest period I've had at a football club.
6: That's the latest. For more news from our area, click silk1069.com.
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8: Scotland take on Morocco in their second Group C game at the World Cup later. Knowing a point would all but guarantee a place in the knockout stages of a major tournament for the first time. Midfielder Ryan Christie could return to the starting lineup and says there's nothing to fear against the semi-finalists from 4 years ago.
9: You know, we've come up against teams that are as good as Morocco in recent years and gone toe-to-toe with them. So that's where we need to kind of draw confidence from. You know, we're not naive enough to think we're going to go and dominate possession and, you know, limit limit them to zero chances. We need to keep those numbers as low as possible.
8: Newly promoted Coventry will travel to champions Arsenal in the opening match of the new Premier League season. Championship playoff winners Hull will be at home to Manchester United, with Ipswich taking on Sunderland on their return to the top flight. And England Test cricket captain Ben Stokes is expected to return to lead the team in the third test against New Zealand. Stokes was stood down from the second test for breaking team curfew following victory at Lord's.
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That is Bananarama, Love in the First Degree, another daytime disco anthem, and our next daytime disco and the dates for the rest of the year are on our website right now. Go and check them out. Find the date that appeals to you and the venue and come and see us on our next daytime disco. This is new from Kylie Minogue.

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1: Very, very busy around our neck of the woods, around Congleton and Macclesfield and usual places. Patmere Road, very slow, around the Cheshire Cheshire County Showground. Also, Junction 19, Knutsford, very slow there. M6 northbound, Knutsford to 20, Lim Interchange partially blocked due to an obstruction there. Macclesfield, Congleton, usual places building up still. Also, Alderley Edge, Wilmslow, the Alderley Edge bypass A34, particularly slow.
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5: BT, behind brilliant things.
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0: Jesse J and Price Tag on the Big Afternoon Show. Right, let's give you the mystery voice again with the clues and the answer.
1: Bruce, I'm going to need you to loosen up a little bit. This is hard for me. I'm intimidated, and you don't seem to be answering the questions. And
0: he never slipped out of his sarcastic, dry character. Always playing the fool. Was he like that in real life? I don't know. He was in the Hangover films as well as Alan. Zach Galifianakis, that is our mystery voice for this week.

0: last week's song of the week for us, Ariana Grande and Hate That I Made You Love Me. You got Teddy Swims and Baltimore on the way as well in a few moments. Your final chance now to get into that draw for the family ticket to go to Dogfest, which is at Tatton Park this coming weekend, Saturday and Sunday, with Matt Baker off the telly, off Countryfile. All you need to do is send me a message right now to our social media pages with your name, email address, phone number, all your contact details, and the word woof on that message. We'll make the draw in about 20 minutes.
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0: Still very busy on the M6 north and southbound, and also A500 coming out of the Stoke area to the Crewe is pretty chocker with the Grand Junction Realtor Park bottlenecking quite a lot around there. Also very slow as well if you're going up towards Monkseath Crossroads. Congleton, Rood Hill Lights, Mount Batten Way, Clayton Bypass, very slow. Around there, Pikemere Road, still road closures there, restrictions, also very slow as well on the M6 northbound between 19 for Knutsford and Junction 20, the M56. Thirlwall Viaduct is really slow now.
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1: Yeah, we've got some good sunny spells around. It's going to be warm as well. Temperatures are still at the moment in the mid-20s. High 20s by the weekend. Could be low 30s next week.
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2: If there is a contest, I will run, I will stand, and I'm not going to walk away from that.
3: Fighting talk from Sir Keir Starmer as Andy Burnham sets his sights on the Prime Minister's job. After a resounding victory in the Makerfield by-election, the new MP set to challenge the PM's leadership as early as next week. But Sir Keir thinks it would be a bad idea.
2: There isn't a leadership contest at the moment, but as I've said on many, many occasions, I don't think that's a good thing for the country to plunge us into chaos.
3: However, Mr. Burnham has told his new constituents that change is coming.
4: We are going to lay out a new path for Britain. The one thing, the best thing that we can say about last night is that there was a risk that we would carry on seeing Britain and the politics of our country go down a path towards greater darkness and division. We will bring people back together.
3: Conservative leader Kemi Badenoch says the new Makerfield MP has a lot to live up to.
5: We don't know what his agenda for the country is. We only know what his agenda for the Labour Party is. I think the first thing he needs to do is start looking at how we fund our defence. There is a crisis now. We are not safe and we're not able to look after our troops.
3: North of the border, the Scottish Tories took Aberdeen South, their first by-election win in more than 50 years, and the SNP held on to Arbroath and Broughty Ferry. In other news, a man's been released on bail after being arrested on suspicion of attempted murder after a three-year-old boy was injured in a crocodile enclosure in Cambridgeshire. Police say the 30-year-old is not fit to be interviewed. 30 rioters have been sentenced for their part in a night of vandalism in Cardiff 3 years ago. The riot saw a police officer set on fire. Scotland take on Morocco in their second World Cup match in Boston tonight. The Tartan Army kick off at 11 p.m. And temperatures could hit 34 degrees Celsius this weekend. Amber heat health alerts have been issued for London and parts of the southeast.
6: In local news, a man has been jailed for 3 years and 8 months for selling drugs at Creamfields Festival. 25-year-old Jack Stiles from Liverpool pleaded guilty to multiple drug supply offences, including cocaine, ketamine and MDMA. He was arrested at the event after being detained by security staff, with police later seizing drugs, cash and a mobile phone. Sparrow Lane has had a makeover with the help of volunteers. People from Bruntwood worked to help improve access along the well-used footpath. Knutsford Town Council arranged the volunteering session to help clear the overgrowth, which has been narrowing the path from Delmar Road to Higher Downs. And Connor Thomas has signed a new deal with Crewe Alexandra. It keeps him at Gresty Road until at least 2027.
7: You obviously get to know the area, you know what it means to the place, the fans, and you sort of build a community and a network. So very pleased to still be here, and looking forward to next season.
6: That's the latest. For more news from our area, click silk1069.com.

That's Olivia Dean and So Easy, Sonic Now, It Feels So Good. Then we'll do some travel news, Taylor Swift on the way, as we get you through the last part of Friday. The weekend's here.

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1: Usual build-up happening still around our neck of the woods, so around Knutsford, still very busy. M6 north and southbound, slow at the Thirlwall Viaduct. Slow through Congleton and Mount Battenway Real Delays, Clayton Bypass. Slow still in Macclesfield on London Road, Silk Road, Highball Road, Big Tesco roundabout and the Flowerpot Junction. Amongst these crossroads is pretty chock. And Knutsford easing a touch on the A50 White Bear roundabout. But the A556 through the other side of Knutsford, both directions still slow there.
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0: 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What are your plans for the weekend? What are you doing with your dad? Are you doing something special with your dad this weekend? 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
5: At the third stroke, the time from BT will be brilliant.
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0: Loisette's and Never Forget You, 80s Rewind next. That is it from me. Enjoy your weekend. If you are a dad or you're celebrating Father's Day with your kids or your youngsters, just have a great day. Enjoy your Father's Day on Sunday. Have that lie-in. Let them wait on your hand and foot. You deserve it. Right. I'll see you Monday from midday. Have a great weekend.
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So when it's black, this insomniac, take an original tack, keep the beast in my nature under ceaseless attack. 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
14: A major emergency response is underway after a collision between two passenger trains in the Bedford area. Firefighters, police and ambulance crews are at the scene, with eyewitnesses saying it felt like a bomb explosion when the two trains hit. A team of rail inspectors is on site to start gathering evidence. All services to and from London St Pancras station are suspended for the rest of the evening. Next, the Prime Minister Sir Keir Starmer has urged Labour not to tear itself apart in the wake of Andy Burnham's win in the Makerfield by-election. Attention is now turning to a leadership contest, which it's predicted could be triggered as early as next week. The new MP says he's determined to deliver.
15: I did talk about the need to change Labour
13: in this campaign, and we've got to now take this moment to answer the challenges that have been laid down. I did describe it last night as a last chance to change.
14: Israel and Hezbollah have agreed to a ceasefire, but emergency services on the ground report that strikes are continuing even after the truce deadline. UN spokesman Stefan Dujarric says diplomacy is the only way forward.
15: We continue to call on the parties to cease hostilities, respect existing ceasefire arrangements, and pursue dialogue as the only viable path to a long-term security and stability on both sides of the blue line.
14: A three-year-old boy critically injured in a zoo enclosure was attacked by a crocodile. Cambridgeshire police say a 30-year-old man arrested on suspicion of attempted murder has been bailed because he was unfit to interview. Scotland are just hours away from kick-off against Morocco in their second World Cup game. First Minister John Swinney's wishing the team well.
16: I think it'll be a tougher game, it'll be a tougher match, but I think we've got the confidence of having a win under our belt, and that's more than Morocco has got.
14: And get set for a warm one. Temperatures could hit 34 degrees Celsius this weekend. Another hour of

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10: Police have confirmed that one person has died after two trains collided near Bedford. Andy Hoyle reports.
11: Bedfordshire police say officers are at the scene of an incident on the railway line between Luton and Bedford. Two trains collided at around 5:15. The East of England Ambulance Service has sent a number of resources to the scene, including an air ambulance which is circling the crash site. Emergency services are encouraging people to avoid the area.
10: The Prime Minister is facing calls to set out a timetable for his departure following Andy Burnham's win in the Makerfield by-election. The new MP says he wants to lay out a new path for Britain after his victory opened the door for him to challenge the PM. But Sir Keir Starmer says he'll fight for his job.
14: There isn't a leadership contest at the moment, but as I've said on many, many occasions, I don't think that's a good thing for the country to plunge us into chaos. But if there is a contest, yes, I will run, I will stand, and I've said repeatedly, I'm not going to walk away from that.
10: Israel and Hezbollah have agreed to a ceasefire, but emergency services on the ground report that strikes are continuing even after the truce deadline. A stepmother has been jailed for 12 years for killing a five-year-old girl more than half a century ago. Janice Nix punished Andrea Bernard by putting her into a scalding hot bath in 1978. But her older brother Desmond went to police in 2022 with a new account of what happened. Mr. Justice Nicholas Lavender says it was a wicked crime.
15: You lied about the incident, as a result of which Andrea's death was treated at the time as accidental. You took Andrea's life and you caused grief and misery to her family.
10: Two men have been jailed after carrying out arson attacks on property belonging to the Prime Minister. The pair were paid to carry out the attacks after liaising with a Russian-speaking man online. And Scotland are an hour away from kickoff in their second World Cup game as they take on Morocco in Boston.

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1: It's not nice when you get a nasty surprise. 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